You dig where I come from, baby. You know what that means? Let me tell you something. Call me a bad girl. What you say, girl? Call me a bad girl.

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1: Your call has been forwarded to an automatic voice message system. 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

I don't really even know where to begin or even really what to do. Because no matter what I do, every time I get ahead, it's like I go back. So for right now,

0: 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Berlanda.
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1: One ticket, please. Long and much everybody's here. Hey, what's going on, man? Yeah, she's at home. Yeah, she's at home.

me feel like it was possible that our connection would become deeper. The possibility got a piece of me, but my heart was always empty.